98.9 The Rock is cashing in on the World Soccer Championship coming to Kansas City. We've rented the studio to five guys from Algeria. Jamal's a little needy. Good guys, though.

I'm Ashley O, and admittedly, despite being caffeinated, medicated, and motivated, I had an ADHD moment, squirrel, and I forgot to check the text. Apparently, we were not done with these conversations, Rock Fam. I got this one from Antoinette saying, for Mother's Day, I just want to say, it's really the thought that counts the most. Some mamas don't even get a call on Mother's Day. God forbid. I hope that will not be me. If your mama is Antoinette, you better not let her down. And everybody else, Antoinette is speaking for your mamas, so you better call them at least on Mother's Day on Sunday. Back to the Happy Meal McBeer story of the mama in Florida. I've got Alanice saying, I'll take a boy toy anytime. Oh, okay. Wordplay in the Happy Meal. I got one of my favorite listeners, self-appointed, David on my Rock text line saying, Ashley, oh, she must have ordered the 10-piece chicken nugget adult. This will make you happy meal with a beer and a side of handcuffs.

0: Rage on the Rock. And spilling over from this morning, in case you missed it, the Church of Laszlo had a story about how, look, usually it's road rage you got to worry about like in between drivers. But if I'm going to be catchy and alliterative about it, also there's fill up fights now. They covered a story out of this gas station in Texas, and I'm going to title it Karen versus Corvette.
1: That you understand what I said to you, sir.
2: I understand, ma'am.
1: All right, we'll call the police.
2: I'm calling the police.
1: And have them enforce the law. Do you understand?
2: Ma'am.
1: Do you understand?
2: You just kicked my vehicle, ma'am.
1: Do you understand?
2: You just kicked my vehicle.
1: Do you understand?
2: I'm back away from.

0: certify from my car.
1: No, you have to certify that you understand me. Do you understand me? Do not do that again. You're hurting my ears. Do you understand me? Do you understand me?
2: You're hurting my ears.
1: I need to pump my gas and get going in my truck. Do you have mental retardation?
0: Please back away from me, ma'am.
1: Don't do that again with your car. It's illegal.
2: Mad at her all over again. Like, yes, there's one little point at the end where I'm like, oh, I've said that to a guy in a vehicle before. And yes, I do get annoyed sometimes, but the level of Karen was out of control. It annoyed me when I heard the story this morning. Right there in the audio are several examples why she appears to me, at least, I'm assuming, she is the worst. Guy just started his car and ruined her whole dang day.
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0: 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And I'm here with Craig Thomas, who co-created the show along with Carter Bays. Hi, Craig.
1: Hey, Josh. 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
2: 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And now that you're calm and healing, you're probably driving better too. Liberty.

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Today, the 7th of May, is apparently National Tourism Day. 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

I said, are you gonna be my girl? Take my hand and come with me, because you look so fine that I really want to make you mine. I said you look so fine that I really want to make you mine. 4, 5, 6, come on and get your kicks. Now you don't need

Today's not real sponsor of the Ashley O Show is the way words can go weird, whether they're said out loud or spelled too many times in a row, typing or writing. And then you start to second guess and wonder if you need spell check for spoon. Spoon. That can't be right. That word is weird. S-P-O-O-N. That's right. Yeah. Why does it look so strange? Extra applies when high. Dude.

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0: The Rock is proud to welcome the all-new Morton Amphitheater to Kansas City, just off 635 in Riverside. 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
1: 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Guns N' Roses, August 19th. 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

and the movie was longer than expected. I do recommend, but also recommend checking the runtime for Project Hail Mary. That's the movie with Ryan Gosling, and that's all I'm going to tell you because that's all I knew going into it. I was not prepared to cry. Maybe Ashley O's just a softie, but it was a great hero story.

0: 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Morning services with the Church of Laszlo.
1: Right. And, but you're like, we are going to walk out of here together. And I'm like,
2: we're going to overcome the odds.
1: I'm like, no.
2: Don't say that.
1: No, I can't fight. I'm not a man.
2: Right. 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

Really looking forward to seeing your beautiful faces, a whole bunch of you in the Rock fam tomorrow at the Church of Laszlo's big night out. But yeah, they're letting Mr. Ryan Westward and myself, Ashley O, join along with the artists, the reason you're really there, Bush and Company, tomorrow at Azura Amphitheater. It is the first time in the year that I've been on this station that we have a big organized way for me to meet a bunch of you at one time. So I am stoked. I'm looking forward to it. It's like this time tomorrow. Staple.

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time. In other old dude news, the Rolling Stones are releasing a new album in July. We talking new music or a photo album of their great-grandchildren? Guess we'll have to wait and see. Just like you'll have to wait to hear from me again tomorrow, because it's time for Ashley O to go. If you need me between now and tomorrow's show, drop into the DMs. Go, Ashley O. Thanks. Love you. Bye.

I'm Ashley O, wrapping up my show with some of the headlines I didn't already hit. Actually, I did mention that today is National Tourism Day. For years, Americans used to travel to other countries like Italy and Greece to see ruins. Now you just go to the nearest shutdown shopping mall. In other America news, Joe Biden reemerged to endorse Democratic candidates in two statewide races. Apparently, he said the two candidates are the best thing since sliced bread, and he would know because he was there when bread was sliced for the first time.

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